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0: that I know how to kill. 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A peace without that, the big noise of beating swords into plowshares. Without words, without the dirt of the heavy rubber stamp. 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Let it come, like wildflowers, suddenly. 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
1: Album Před půlnocí. Každý večer v 11 s Martinem Celarem na rádiu Rockzone.

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Muzika na telo. I could stay awake just to hear.